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0: It's literally Justin Bieber on WhatsApp there. Thank you very much, Alan. Fantastic stuff. I'm going to get back to your facts. Some beautiful pub facts coming into me this morning.
1: Yes.
0: Coming up in a moment. But just a gentle reminder, 6 a.m.ers, if you hang around after 8, we play a little game called Winning Words.
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0: This is my old buddy Sinead representing Toker. Good morning, Sinead. How are you?
4: Good morning. How are you?
0: No, we're not too bad at all. I'd love you to win €1,000 now. You could spend it all up in Toker for your morning coffee. Where do you go for your coffee?
4: Oh, my husband goes to Sam's. He had to be working, so my husband goes to Sam's all the time. Well, he works as well, no, but when he's doing the training and everything down the bars, he goes to Sam's.
0: Into Sam's for your coffee. Listen, if you're popping into Sam's, by the way, this is where we had our coffee shop rave, Katie Jane.
4: That's right.
0: Yeah. There's something weird coming from your studio, by the way. Do you hear that farting noise?
1: It's not coming from my studio. I can hear it in my headphones.
0: Yeah, you have a. Is that your electric water bottle that you brought with you?
1: How could it be? It's not plugged in.
0: It's vibrating
1: it's
0: over
1: not.
0: There.
1: It's fine.
0: She has a hot water bottle on her lap there, lads.
4: Oh, she's showing me that today.
1: I do. It's like an igloo in here. I'm lucky. I have just colour in my face.
0: Turn your mic off for a second. Yeah, wiggle, wiggle. And she's back.
1: What? It was the mic.
0: Back to Sinead. Sinead, Sam's Coffee. Have you tried the cashew oaty that they have up there?
4: No.
0: Cashew nut oaties. Just go up, try one. It'll change your life. I had my life. Oh, absolutely.
1: You had your life changed.
0: I had my life changed over an oaty. Anyway, you're here to win some money. You're not here to talk about coffee shops.
4: Well, I want to try anyway.
0: Let's go, buddy. Winning words is a game. It's myself and Sinead. We got to match 3 words.
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0: Okay, buddy, don't tell me your answer now. Just write it down or keep it in your mind. I'm going to give you 3 words. I will write down the words as well. If we match, we're going to give you a grand. First one is wind, okay? So think of something that matches with wind. Don't tell me now. I'm going to write down mine.
4: Right.
0: Oh, God. What am I going to go for here? Okay. Your second one is sweet. S-W-E-E-T. Sweet. Just like those OT cashew things in Sam's.
1: Oh, yeah. Life changing.
0: They are, seriously. And your third one is T. T E A T. Okay?
4: Okay. Yep.
0: All right, me old flower. If we match, right, it's €1,000. I'm showing my answers to Katie Jane to make sure it's all above board. There. Lovely. And my camera in studio. There we go. Just to make sure everybody. I want you to win, okay? Let's go.
4: He's here next to me and he's changing the answers the way you know.
0: Go away, child! Alright, what did you match with wind?
4: Well, he said mill, so windmill.
0: I said mill too!
1: Brilliant! Woo.
0: What did you put down with sweet? Sweet!
4: Well, he said sharp, so we have to go with sweet sharp.
0: Oh no, I put down sweet potato. I'm so sorry.
4: Do we over all the time, boy?
1: Typical Mayo man.
0: Oh, well, yes,
1: bun,
0: sweet potato.
4: And I'm rooting for Mayo for the All Ireland.
1: Hey.
0: Not anymore, I bet.
1: Okay.
0: What did you put down for tea, by the way?
4: Well, I said pot and the child said bag, so we have to go with bag. So
0: I had tea bag.
1: I would have said
4: bag.
0: You had 2 out of 3, Sinead.
4: Again.
0: I'm so sorry.
1: It has to be third time lucky.
0: It's got
4: to
0: be.
4: It has to be third time, boy.
0: All right, kid. Listen, we'll bring you back sooner.
4: We'll go again September.
0: I'm not going to leave you that long. Sinead, love your work. Thanks for listening. And we will have you back. It's by the way, you get a €50 voucher for Easy Living Interiors, okay?
4: That's great. Thanks very much.
0: But listen, will you do me a favour? Trust me on the OT. Just trust me. Life changing.
4: I will. I have it written down there now and on.
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This is Red FM. Tiesto and Down to Business. Still have a few voice notes to get to on your old body parts when Katie Jane comes back to me in a moment. First of all, I want to get you to Electric Picnic. It's sold out, completely gone. Tickets are near impossible to get, but we have two of them for you this morning. Two

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2: Good morning, I'm Lana O'Connor. Up to 500 jobs could be cut by Aer Lingus, with around 6% of flight capacity being affected too. The company is cutting 3 long-haul and 4 short-haul routes from its schedule. The Dublin to Seattle service will also be reduced to summer only. Aer Lingus says it'll consult with employees and their representatives

0: Walk the Moon, Shut Up and Dance. Arguably one of the greatest songs if you're at a wedding. That will get everybody up in your rack. Plenty of them over the last while. How are you? It is Ciara. I'm in the pod. It's currently, I would say, 100 degrees inside here in Mahon Point. But I'm not complaining because we are absolutely living for this. The sun beating down on the farmer's market outside. Loads of people bopping around. I don't know. Can anybody see any Argentina jerseys about the place today, maybe? Everybody glued to the game last night. I went out to call in my daughter around the last few minutes of the game. I know, lads, bad timing, right? And all I hear is cheers coming from multiple houses. And I just thought, oh, you know what? Argentina have clearly scored. Going home and they have won the whole thing. Obviously enough, England fans not happy about it. Roy Keane, he's okay about it. Himself and Gary Neville, though, things were heating up between them last night.
1: Now listen to yourself, just cool your jets.
2: I'm not cooling my jets.
1: Yeah.
2: Don't need to cool my jets on.
1: Yeah. You know, but Messi.
2: Roy, how can you not go and just man-mark him in that channel?
1: Do you not think teams have done that the last 20 years?
2: Roy, in
1: what
2: that
1: makes
2: channel,
1: him great?
2: In that channel.
1: What did he cross the...
2: Right,
1: if you were marking Messi and it was getting towards the end, and remember, they scored with 5 minutes to go, so whatever the 6 yard minute, seven, England were still...
2: No, Roy.
1: All right, let me just finish this point. So Messi crosses with what... If you were a wide... If you went out to him, whether it's O'Reilly or whoever...
2: Not out to him. I'm talking stand next to him so he can't get it there.
1: I mean, football's not like that.
2: No.
1: Stand next to people.
2: Okay, right.
0: Oh my goodness, I'm going to be dining off this for so long. Cool your jets. Everybody is absolutely loving it.
1: Cool your jets.
0: Some of the comments, I love Roy, man. Cool your jets. Roy, weak for it. And people just up in arms, the English fans, just about how it all went wrong. Tuchel getting an awful lot of stick as well. So the next question is, who are we going to shout for in the final, Argentina or Spain? Your voice notes 0868104106. I have new music for you right now. This is the latest one from Ariana Grande, Hate That I Made You Love Me on Red FM.

0: That is Ella Henderson. It's Alibi. It's Cork's Red FM. What's everybody up to on this gorgeous sunny Thursday? I mean, at this point, you're like, well, that's normal now for us. We're just taking this as gospel because no idea when we last saw rain. We're grand with that, by the way. We're not asking for it or anything. No complaining around here. This is the summer of all of our dreams. Soaking it all up from the pod in Mahon Point for the Farmers Market this afternoon. Here is Celeb Juice. I feel like now would be a really good time for Paul Mescal to say to Gracie Abrams, why don't you come over? Summer in Ireland, it's like this all the time. We know he has taken her to hang out in West Cork and down to Super Value and Clonakilty. Jeannie Mac, what if they're down there right now? Well, actually they can't be because she's promoting her new album. Fierce bad timing. But good for her. But apparently he's been helping her to co-write on some of the songs and she's getting a little bit more open about sharing stuff about Paul on her Instagram.
1: Never any formal conversation. Just, again, I think, like, the question about when you write music about your life versus, like, privacy, I think it's just internal compass kind of stuff. You know what feels, you know, like you want to celebrate and what feels, like, personal. And so definitely no formal sit-down conversation, but easy to know, I suppose, is the answer, what feels good and what feels private.
0: She'll be all over her stories now if she gets down to West Cork sharing some stuff. That would be absolutely class. We'd love to see it. Rima and Taylor Swift coming up, and we've got a listener problem in the heat that you might be able to sort. Kira Revins
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17: 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And from Thursday the 23rd of July, The Sound of Music begins its run at Cork Opera House.
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5: Okay, traffic on the N40 South Ring. Just building now if you're heading towards the Jack Lynch Tunnel. Heading eastbound there on the N40. Traffic at the moment just backed up pretty much back beyond Douglas as things stand. And just a little busy westbound by Bloomfield as well. City Centre, delays building coming in Horgan's Quay. Busy Merchant's Quay, Lavitt's Quay and around the Elysian now. Busy on Wilton Road in both directions and a few delays down Airport Hill. That is your traffic for now with Deluxe Bathrooms and Tiling Solutions.
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Casey Musgraves, Dry Spell on Red FM. Thank you to Emma and to Connor and to Sam and to loads more of you all in touch about that accident on the N40 South Ring. Very, very busy there at the moment. A three-car collision a bit earlier on, and it's having a knock-on effect. Traffic still busy through the Jack Lynch Tunnel past Mahon and up as far as Bloomfield on the N40, and it's having a knock-on effect then onto the N25 and also the M8, and people heading in through town then, obviously. So it's very busy on the Tivoli Dual Carriageway and very busy heading in Horgan's Quay as well. Thank you for all the messages on that. Well away from the traffic are Yvonne and Gary, who are listening at the moment on the way to the beach in Youghal for the evening. Enjoy it, guys. Get out on that boardwalk and have a stroll in the sunshine. Beautiful. Maybe be like, good chance maybe you dip in the water. I don't know. Probably be freezing, but beautiful evening. If you're out and about enjoying the sunshine, let us know. 086 8104 106. That is our number as always. There's dumpings going on Love Island tonight. More on that coming up for you in just a few minutes. There's a couple of them getting the boot tonight by the looks of things. Right now though, he's back with brand new music. Here's Niall Horan, his new tune. This is called Tastes So Good on Red FM.

Joel Corry, Sorry, on Cork's Red FM. Oh, that rhymes. I love when that happens. Coming up, I'm playing you an absolute throwback from Donnell Jones. You know what's up? It's One Republic. But first, here is new Irish music from Who's Your Man? This is Long Stretch, Red FM.

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9: 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Well, a scorching hot spell. Reaching peak is the headline in the inside pages of the Mirror this morning. And they're talking about way over in the west today, they could get 30 to 32 degrees somewhere. Unknown, but somewhere. They think it's boil over, but it's not anytime soon. Mind you, you have six counties around Ireland now that have hose bans. We don't, but there is a warning from Uisce Éireann for households and businesses across West Cork. Because West Cork, you know, obviously, as I say, the further west you go, apparently they're saying the hotter it will be. And parts of North Cork to conserve water because of soaring demands. Apparently they're bringing in water tankers to help maintain reservoir levels in some areas. And they're talking about we must all take shorter showers. It's always the younger gen, isn't it, really, to be honest with you? My shower is about 5 minutes max. Not that anybody cares, really. Maybe I'm oversharing. But the young ones could be half an hour, in all fairness, 40 minutes. So shorter showers, please. No hose pipes. Fix any leaks and only run the washing machines and dishwashers with a full load. Make